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0: 93.7, the Bull number one for New Country. Yayo Martinez checking in. What is good? And happy Thursday, a.k.a. Friday Eve. Let's rip the Band-Aid off. Somebody in Illinois won the Powerball. All right, so back to work you go tomorrow. Here's Cole Swindell.
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0: All right, so it looks like a little boy decided to go fishing in Pennsylvania, and he caught a piranha. Yes, a piranha. I saw this story, could not believe it. Little boy wanted to, you know, flex his fishing skills, went with his dad, caught the fish. Dad said, wait, that is not a big mouth bass. That is a piranha. Turns out somebody who owned the exotic pets decided to dump it, probably after it became too much, and they realized they're probably not the most cuddly of animals to keep at your house. This is like one of the weirdest things you could do, dumping it in a public lake rather than calling officials to get rid of it. Okay, let's just not do this. Now we got to have more phobias and fears of swimming in lakes because of piranhas. Oh, what year is it? All right, coming up, we got Jason Aldean and Sarah Evans on 93.7 The Bull, number one for New Country.
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0: 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Yes, it's back August 28th and 29th at Ozark Outdoors with a DJ club set by Dustin Lynch. 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Coming up, Jason Aldean and some Lauren Elena.
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We are 93.7 The Bull, number one for New Country. My name is Yaya Martinez. If you got those requests or shout outs, go ahead and send them my way with a talkback on that free iHeart app.

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0: So there's going to be a little bit of magic missing from the Missouri State Fair. It looks like the Sea Lion Show has been canceled after the truck carrying the animals crashed. But don't freak out, okay? Veterinarians say the sea lions are in excellent health, but they won't be performing as planned for this year's Missouri State Fair. So if you and your family look forward to that every year, it's going to be missing, but hopefully they can get the rest that they need and be in even better health next year. It's 93.7 The Bull, number one for New Country.
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1: 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I got a topic I want to discuss next hour. I want to hear from you on this. If you could bring back one country legend, who would it be? 866-607-8383. We'll talk next hour.

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0: from Nashville's Music Row. It's Ann Hudson.
1: I love this. Garth Brooks was giving love and talking about current country artists who are impressing him the most. And of course, on the top of his list, Ella Langley and Lainey Wilson. He praised the women in country for tearing it up, adding that they often have to work much harder to achieve the same level of success. And as the father of three daughters and a husband to Trisha Yearwood, Garth says he just loves seeing them win. Well, they came out and ranked the top 13 country songs of the year so far at Taste of Country. The top five, Dan and Shay, Say So. Ella Langley and Morgan Wallen at number four with I Can't Love You Anymore. Luke Combs, Be By You at number three. Ella

0: Langley, Be Her at number two. And the number one song so far this year, Ella Langley, Choose in Texas. Of course it is. She is the moment, and I love it. I'm here for it.
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93.7 The Bull, number one for new country. You know, we've all seen it and thought about doing it. Don't you lie. 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I'm talking about doing a cannonball into the Bass Pro Shop fish tank. Earl's going to be here to share this true story coming up next. Yeah.

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6: 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I'm Granger Smith, your host. 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

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Last hour, I was asking this question. If you could bring back one country legend, who would it be? In case you missed that, I'm still looking for your phone call. 866-607-8383.

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0: good. That was at Rolling Hills Community Church in Tennessee. I just feel like that would be so amazing, especially to see in person. Well, they came out and ranked the top 13 country songs of the year so far at Taste of Country. The top five, Dan and Shay, Say So. Ella Langley and Morgan Wallen at number four with I Can't Love You Anymore. Luke Combs, Be By You at number three. Ella Langley, Be Her at number two. And the number one song so far this year, Ella Langley, Choose in Texas. Of course it is. She is the moment, and I love it. I'm here for it.
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93.7 The Bull. Okay, what's the most trouble you ever got into as a kid and got caught? We'll talk about this in two songs. 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

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And Granger Smith is the voice that keeps the night going strong. Thanks for riding with us here on After Midnight with Granger Smith.

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It's after midnight. Crank it up. But if you wake the neighbors, don't blame us. You know what? On second thought, never mind. We don't care. 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
1: I'm Earl Dibbles Jr. I'm a country boy. I'm an honest boy, too, and crime don't pay. I got a story to prove it. While arresting a man in Benton County, Oregon, police were able to retrieve a stolen home. Officers were in the process of arresting Bo Dale Monroe on 500 related charges when they spotted the house on this property. The sheriff confirmed it was the same house, a 1979 Corsair trailer coach that had been converted into a two-story tiny home that had been reported missing all the way back there in January. Monroe was ultimately charged with two failure to appear warrants, violation of a restraining order, aggravated theft, and the unlawful use of a vehicle and theft. Pretty sure he's got a new home now that he didn't have to steal. It's behind bars. Done.
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1: You asked what keeps us up or why we're up so early, and infants, newborns, toddlers, children.
0: Well, thank you, ma'am. Thanks for making After Midnight part of your night.

Late Night Country just hits different. And Granger is bringing the soundtrack to your overnight. Thanks for being a part of the After Midnight family.

0: Seattle's Music Row. It's Ann Hudson.
1: I love this. Garth Brooks was giving love and talking about current country artists who are impressing him the most. And of course, on the top of his list, Ella Langley and Lainey Wilson. He praised the women in country for tearing it up, adding that they often have to work much harder to achieve the same level of success. And as the father of three daughters and a husband to Trisha Yearwood, Garth says he just loves seeing them win. Well, they came out and ranked the top 13 country songs of the year so far at Taste of Country. The top five, Dan and Shay, Say So. Ella Langley and Morgan Wallen at number four with I Can't Love You Anymore. Luke Combs, Be By You at number three. Ella Langley, Be Her at number two. And the number one song so far this year, Ella Langley, Choosing Texas. Of course it is. She is the moment, and I love it. I'm here for it.
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12: Everybody, welcome to Friday's show. Morning, studio.
13: Morning.
12: We're going to play easy trivia in about 3 minutes. We start every Friday show like this. You want to just hear a few?
13: Yeah. Sure.
12: Warm it up. Amy, what country legend threw javelin while attending Oklahoma State University?
13: Garth Brooks.
12: Correct. Abby, what country superstar's guitar is named Trigger?
14: Whoa. Okay, this is a fun fact. Is this fun fact for Abby? I don't know.
12: Willie Nelson.
14: It is?
12: Yeah.
14: That's cool.
2: it is cool.
12: Lunchbox, what country star wrote Crazy that became a hit for Patsy Cline?
15: Willie Nelson.
12: Correct.
15: What?
2: Yeah, dude.
15: Wow.
2: Good job.
12: Who did poor Dolly Wright, I Will Always Love You for?
2: Whitney Houston.
12: No, Porter Wagoner.
2: Okay.
12: Yeah.
2: That didn't matter.
12: I know. Everything threw me off there. All right, we got to get our brains loose. All right, easy trivia coming up in like 3 minutes or so. Glad you guys are here. Let's get started now.

0: 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My friend's moving away. Never thought I'd say that. We'll talk about it next.
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Two more chances today at winning your way into the Enjoy Illinois 300 at Worldwide Technology Raceway. In fact, that first chance goes down just after 11 on 93.7 The Bull. She will be there performing at the Confluence Music Festival. 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

extreme heat warning in effect through tomorrow night. Stay cool, stay hydrated. You know the drill. Drink a lot of water, not a lot of beer. At least that's what I keep telling myself. Chris Lane on 93.7 The Bull. I don't know about you,

0: There's a big event going on today between 11 and 1. You can join me, Billy Greenwood. I'm going to take this show on the road to Federico Kia in Wood River. They're actually celebrating their 10th anniversary at Federico Kia today. So I'm going to be hanging out there on the lot from 11 until 1. Massive inflatables out there for the kids. Dippin' Dots as well to keep them nice and cool. Should be a lot of fun. Giveaways nonstop. In fact, I'm bringing out some Six Flags passes as well. Federico Kia between 11 and 1 today. Hopefully, I will see you in Wood River, Illinois with 93.7 The Bull. And Luke Combs in less than 10 minutes. Be by you. That's on the way next.
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0: 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We had the lead singer of Train on. Drew Scott from the Property Brothers was on. And we all owed Amy an apology. All that up on the Bobby Bone Show podcast. 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

93.7, The Bull. I knew I'd see her around. I'd be at some party, she'd show up and I'd be walking out. Or across some parking lot, hiding behind her sister. I'd look up, she'd be at the red light beside me in that white Maxim with the sticker on the back. I'd act like I didn't see her. But we'd play at the same pumps, flip through the same stations, and slow down for the same curves, run around with the same crowd. But we just needed some time. She could get on with her life, and I'd get on with mine. Thought I would be fine, but maybe not.

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Big series for the Cardinals in Chicago this weekend. In fact, that first pitch is at 1:20 on Apple TV. Good thing I have Apple TV. And George Burns with Luke Bryan on the Bull.

0: It's an open phone Friday on 93.7 The Bull at work with me, Billy Greenwood. Ever find a food tastes better when it's a little burned? Or am I just odd? I love, it usually comes down to meat for me. Burnt tips, love them. And I actually like my hamburger, like extra crunchy. And that I know disturbs some of my friends who like theirs on the juicy side. Not me. Kill it, burn it. That's how I like it. What about you? Is there a food that you find tastes better burned? That's my odd question on an open phone Friday. 2410937 if you want to jump into the conversation. Get you Ella Langley along with Morgan Wallen in less than 10 minutes. And Lone Star with a throwback on the At Work Show.
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The party is on. The birthday celebration is underway. Federico, Kia, Wood River, Illinois, where I'm going to be hanging out on the lot until 1. Hopefully I'll see you here with 93.7 The Bull and Stella Lefty, Boston.

0: Show live from the lots, Wood River, Illinois, and Federico Kia for their 10th anniversary. Come by and join me, Billy Greenwood, on an open phone Friday, where my question very simply is this. What is a food you say tastes better burned? I love my cheeseburgers extra crunchy. I like them burned. That's what I say. This talkback message I got from Jake makes no sense at all.
1: Man, some good, like, little crispy cheese, burnt cheese.
0: I don't even know how you burn cheese. If I've ever overcooked, like, cheese sticks, then the cheese just seems to disappear, and I've just got the shell on the outside. I don't know how you do that. You want to share your thoughts with me? As always, hit that talkback mic. 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That's my question to you on an open phone Friday, where, by the way, you get Jason Aldean in less than 10 minutes. Don't tell on me. It's on the way next.
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By the way, we're doing it live on the lots, Wood River, Illinois, at Federico Kia, celebrating their 10th birthday. Happy birthday!

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0: Zone Friday on 93.7 The Bull. And again, we're doing it live on the lot. Federico Kia for their 10th anniversary birthday bash in Wood River, Illinois. Come by and see me. I'm going to be here until 1 o'clock, so still time to join me. By the way, it is an open phone Friday. My question, a food that tastes even better when it's burned. I say a cheeseburger. Lauren, what do you say?
1: I feel like reheated pizza tastes a little better, slightly burned.
0: I actually like just pizza in general a little on the crunchy side, but you're right. When it comes to being reheated, I don't like microwaved reheated pizza at all. Like toss it in the air fryer or stick it on the skillet with just a little drop of water. It'll be nice and crunchy on the bottom, nice and burned. I agree with that one. What say you? Hit that talk back mic to share with me on this open phone Friday. I'm going to share with you a request for Ella Langley in less than 10 minutes. Be her. It's on the way next on The Bull.
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massive thanks to everybody who joined me in Wood River today, hanging out live on the lot. 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We are number one for new country with Ella Langley along with Morgan Wallen. I can't love you anymore.

has your next chance at winning your way into the Enjoy Illinois 300 at Worldwide Technology. And she, by the way, will be playing the Confluence Music Festival there. 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

0: 7 The Bull. And a very simple question. What's a food you say tastes even better when it's burned? For example, I love a good smash burger, crunchy. Got to be crunchy on the edges. That's how I like my burgers, burned. That's what I say. What do you say, Pam?
1: Marshmallows are excellent when they're burned.
0: That may be the best answer I'm going to get all day long. There's nothing better than a nice burned, crunchy marshmallow. Because otherwise, it's not going to melt the chocolate when you're making your s'more.
1: That's right.
0: Pam, you're absolutely genius. Love that. What do you say, hitting that talkback mic on the free iHeartRadio app? A food that you say tastes even better when it's burned. Love to hear from you on an open phone Friday. Get your Morgan Wallen in less than 10 minutes, and a throwback from Rodney Atkins is on the way.
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That is going to do it for me, Billy Greenwood. Dusty is yours next with another chance at winning your tickets into the Enjoy Illinois 300. 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

Hey, welcome into Friday. It's 93.7 The Bull, number one food country. Hot Friday, too, so stay hydrated. And check it out. 2 weeks from today, this guy takes the Canner Injury Law stage at the Bull Float Trip. Jacob Hackworth, what took you so long on the Bull?

0: A hypothetical, would you do this for $1,000? I don't know why these keep popping up in my feed. I'm Dusty on 93.7 The Bull. 81% of people, by the way, said yes on this before I tell you what it is. Would you drink your significant other's bathwater for $1,000? 81% said yes. Now, here's the thing on it. That person could shower normally first, rinse off, and then they have to sit in warm water or, you know, lay in a tub of warm water for 20 minutes. Then you have to drink a liter of that water to get the cash. If you want to cool it off in the fridge, you can. Again, 81% of people without hesitation said yes. $1,000, let's go. So what would you spend your $1,000 on?
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0: winning those NASCAR tickets with 93.7 The Bull, number one for New Country. Congratulations. You want to win these tickets? You want to go to the race?
1: Yeah? 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Is this for real?
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Speaking of the band Perry, Neil Perry's speaking out about the band's lineup change. 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

a lot of people asking, will we have Luke Combs tickets for that show in Kansas City coming up in May of next year? Yes. Next week, be listening for that chance to win. All right? That's all you got to do is listen. 9, 11, 1, 3, and 5 next week. 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

0: 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We had the lead singer of Train on. Drew Scott from the Property Brothers was on, and we all owed Amy an apology. 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

Speaking of Dustin Lynch, he's going to be at the Bull Float Trip in 2 weeks on the Cantor Injury Law stage. 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He's bringing his DJ club set. This guy played it a handful of years ago. Luke Combs, Be By You on 93.7 The Bull.

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I shared this story earlier. Yeah, I feel like I got to share it again. Would you do this for $1,000? Hypothetical question. I've seen a lot of these online recently. That next, 93.7 The Bull.

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Let's go. Tap that talk back. Mike, tell me why you want to get hooked up with the camping concert package, and you could win with 93.7 The Bull, number one for New Country. Good luck.

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Have a great Friday. Enjoy your weekend. Yaya Martinez after 7, right here on 93.7 The Bull. And as always, love, peace, and chicken grease. Never sweat the small stuff. Ella Langley right now, loving life again on 93.7 The Bull.

0: 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Drew Scott from the Property Brothers was on. And we all owed Amy an apology. 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